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1: Mostly clear for tonight, low in the mid-40s, mostly sunny tomorrow with a high of 65. For tomorrow night, clouds return, 45, and mostly sunny. Pleasant on Tuesday, 70 to 75. Sunshine, 75 Wednesday, and mostly sunny, 75 to 80 Thursday. Friday's outlook, partly sunny, some scattered showers with the high near 75 degrees. I'm staff meteorologist Bill Jackman on the Virginia News Network.
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0: Mostly clear for tonight, low in the mid-40s. Mostly sunny tomorrow with a high of 65. For tomorrow night, clouds return, 45, and mostly sunny. Pleasant on Tuesday, 70 to 75. Sunshine, 75 Wednesday, and mostly sunny, 75 to 80 Thursday. Friday's outlook, partly sunny, some scattered showers with the high near 75 degrees. I'm staff meteorologist Bill Jackman on the Virginia News Network.
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1: Mostly clear for tonight, low in the mid-40s. Mostly sunny tomorrow with a high of 65. For tomorrow night, clouds return, 45, and mostly sunny. Pleasant on Tuesday, 70 to 75. Sunshine, 75 Wednesday, and mostly sunny, 75 to 80 Thursday. Friday's outlook, partly sunny, some scattered showers with the high near 75 degrees. I'm staff meteorologist Bill Jackman on the Virginia News Network.
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Mostly clear for tonight, low in the mid-40s. Mostly sunny tomorrow with a high of 65. For tomorrow night, clouds return, 45, and mostly sunny. Pleasant on Tuesday, 70 to 75. Sunshine, 75 Wednesday, and mostly sunny, 75 to 80 Thursday. Friday's outlook, part

0: Partly sunny, some scattered showers with the high near 75 degrees. I'm staff meteorologist Bill Jackman on the Virginia News Network.
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1: Mostly clear for tonight, low in the mid-40s. Mostly sunny tomorrow with a high of 65. For tomorrow night, clouds return, 45, and mostly sunny. Pleasant on Tuesday, 70 to 75. Sunshine.

0: 75 Wednesday and mostly sunny, 75 to 80 Thursday. Friday's outlook, partly sunny, some scattered showers with the high near 75 degrees. I'm staff meteorologist Bill Jackman on the Virginia News Network.
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0: clouds return, 45 and mostly sunny. Pleasant on Tuesday, 70 to 75. Sunshine, 75 Wednesday and mostly sunny, 75 to 80 Thursday. Friday's outlook, partly sunny, some scattered showers with the high near 75 degrees. I'm staff meteorologist Bill Jackman on the Virginia News Network.
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1: Mostly clear for tonight, low in the mid-40s. Mostly sunny tomorrow with a high of 65. For tomorrow night, clouds return, 45, and mostly sunny. Pleasant on Tuesday, 70 to 75. Sunshine, 75 Wednesday, and mostly sunny, 75 to 80 Thursday. Friday's outlook, partly sunny, some scattered showers with the high near 75 degrees. I'm staff meteorologist Bill Jackman on the Virginia News Network.
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0: Mostly clear for tonight, low in the mid-40s. Mostly sunny tomorrow with a high of 65. For tomorrow night, clouds return, 45, and mostly sunny. Pleasant on Tuesday, 70 to 75. Sunshine, 75 Wednesday, and mostly sunny, 75 to 80 Thursday. Friday's outlook, partly sunny, some scattered showers with the high near 75 degrees. I'm staff meteorologist Bill Jackman on the Virginia News Network.
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0: Mostly clear for tonight, low in the mid-40s. Mostly sunny tomorrow with a high of 65. For tomorrow night, clouds return, 45, and mostly sunny. Pleasant on Tuesday, 70 to 75. Sunshine, 75 Wednesday, and mostly sunny, 75 to 80 Thursday. Friday's outlook, partly sunny, some scattered showers with the high near 75 degrees. I'm staff meteorologist Bill Jackman on the Virginia News Network.
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0: Mostly clear for tonight, low in the mid-40s. Mostly sunny tomorrow with a high of 65. For tomorrow night, clouds return, 45, and mostly sunny. Pleasant on Tuesday, 70 to 75. Sunshine, 75 Wednesday, and mostly sunny, 75 to 80 Thursday. Friday's outlook, partly sunny, some scattered showers with the high near 75 degrees. I'm staff meteorologist Bill Jacquemin on the Virginia News Network.
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1: Mostly clear for tonight, low in the mid-40s, mostly sunny tomorrow with a high of 65. For tomorrow night, clouds return, 45, and mostly sunny. Pleasant on Tuesday, 70 to 75. Sunshine, 75 Wednesday, and mostly sunny, 75 to 80 Thursday. Friday's outlook, partly sunny, some scattered showers with the high near 75 degrees. I'm staff meteorologist Bill Jackman on the Virginia News Network.
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0: Mostly clear for tonight, low in the mid-40s. Mostly sunny tomorrow with a high of 65. For tomorrow night, clouds return, 45, and mostly sunny. Pleasant on Tuesday, 70 to 75. Sunshine, 75 Wednesday, and mostly sunny, 75 to 80 Thursday. Friday's outlook, partly sunny, some scattered showers with the high near 75 degrees. I'm staff meteorologist Bill Jackman on the Virginia News Network.
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1: Mostly clear for tonight, low in the mid-40s. Mostly sunny tomorrow with a high of 65. For tomorrow night, clouds return, 45, and mostly sunny. Pleasant on Tuesday, 70 to 75. Sunshine, 75 Wednesday, and mostly sunny, 75 to 80 Thursday. Friday's outlook, partly sunny, some scattered showers with the high near 75 degrees. I'm staff meteorologist Bill Jackman on the Virginia News Network.
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0: Mostly clear for tonight, low in the mid-40s. Mostly sunny tomorrow with a high of 65. For tomorrow night, clouds return, 45, and mostly sunny. Pleasant on Tuesday, 70 to 75. Sunshine, 75 Wednesday, and mostly sunny, 75 to 80 Thursday. Friday's outlook, partly sunny, some scattered showers with the high near 75 degrees. I'm staff meteorologist Bill Jackman on the Virginia News Network.
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1: Mostly clear for tonight, low in the mid-40s, mostly sunny tomorrow with a high of 65. For tomorrow night, clouds return, 45, and mostly sunny, pleasant on Tuesday, 70 to 75. Sunshine, 75 Wednesday, and mostly sunny, 75 to 80 Thursday. Friday's outlook, partly sunny, some scattered showers with the high near 75 degrees. I'm staff meteorologist Bill Jackman on the Virginia News Network.
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0: Mostly clear for tonight, low in the mid-40s. Mostly sunny tomorrow with a high of 65. For tomorrow night, clouds return, 45, and mostly sunny. Pleasant on Tuesday, 70 to 75. Sunshine, 75 Wednesday, and mostly sunny, 75 to 80 Thursday. Friday's outlook, partly sunny, some scattered showers with the high near 75 degrees. I'm staff meteorologist Bill Jackman on the Virginia News Network.
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1: Mostly clear for tonight, low in the mid-40s. Mostly sunny tomorrow with a high of 65. For tomorrow night, clouds return, 45, and mostly sunny. Pleasant on Tuesday, 70 to 75. Sunshine, 75 Wednesday, and mostly sunny, 75 to 80 Thursday. Friday's outlook, partly sunny, some scattered showers with the high near 75 degrees. I'm staff meteorologist Bill Jacquivin on the Virginia News Network.
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0: Mostly clear for tonight, low in the mid-40s. Mostly sunny tomorrow with a high of 65. For tomorrow night, clouds return, 45, and mostly sunny. Pleasant on Tuesday, 70 to 75. Sunshine, 75 Wednesday, and mostly sunny, 75 to 80 Thursday. Friday's outlook, partly sunny, some scattered showers with the high near 75 degrees. I'm staff meteorologist Bill Jacquemin on the Virginia News Network.
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0: and the Blue Ridge, WCGX, Galax, Hillsville, and Independence, the Cat.
1: Mostly clear for tonight, low in the mid-40s, mostly sunny tomorrow with a high of 65. For tomorrow night, clouds return, 45, and mostly sunny. Pleasant on Tuesday, 70 to 75. Sunshine, 75 Wednesday, and mostly sunny, 75 to 80 Thursday. Friday's outlook, partly sunny, some scattered showers with the high near 75 degrees. I'm staff meteorologist Bill Jackman on the Virginia News Network.
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0: Mostly clear for tonight, low in the mid-40s. Mostly sunny tomorrow with a high of 65. For tomorrow night, clouds return, 45, and mostly sunny. Pleasant on Tuesday, 70 to 75. Sunshine, 75 Wednesday, and mostly sunny, 75 to 80 Thursday. Friday's outlook, partly sunny, some scattered showers with the high near 75 degrees. I'm staff meteorologist Bill Jackman on the Virginia News Network.
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1: Good morning, everyone. Mostly sunny for today, 65 to near 70 degrees. Increasing clouds tonight, 45 to 50. Tomorrow, mostly sunny, 75. On Wednesday, mostly sunny, 75 to 80. On Thursday, mostly sunny, 80 and partly sunny. Scattered rain showers Friday, 75 to near 80 degrees. I'm staff meteorologist Bill Jackman on the Virginia News Network.
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0: Good morning, everyone. Mostly sunny for today, 65 to near 70 degrees. Increasing clouds tonight, 45 to 50. Tomorrow, mostly sunny, 75. On Wednesday, mostly sunny, 75 to 80. On Thursday, mostly sunny, 80 and partly sunny. Scattered rain showers Friday, 75 to near 80 degrees. I'm staff meteorologist Bill Jackman on the Virginia News Network.
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2: More flooding and power outages are expected in the Northeast today as a rare September nor'easter continues battering the coast. The National Weather Service says the storm system kept churning off the Jersey coast yesterday before shifting towards the Northeast Monday. The storm's intensity is expected to weaken, but coastal flooding is still possible today from Virginia to Massachusetts. Strong

0: Winds are also possible across the region today and could result in power outages. A businessman is being criticized for allegedly offering to donate money to charity if two candidates drop out of a Northern Virginia political race. Fauquier Now reported that businessman Jawad Sarsour posted a video offering a $5,000 donation if the candidates left the Warrenton mayor's race. The two candidates declined, and both of them criticized him for pushing the bounds of political ethics with the offer. The video was reportedly deleted, though Sarsour responded to online criticism by saying he takes elections seriously and would remember everyone who stood by him. A tick bite that can make people violently allergic to red meat could force food companies to overhaul grocery labels. More from Liz Kennedy.
1: Virginia Senator Mark Warner introduced a bill late last week that would put alpha-gal on the federal list of major food allergens. Alpha-gal is a sugar found in mammals that can trigger the allergy following a tick bite. Warner's legislation would require clear warning labels on packaged foods containing mammal-based ingredients that can provoke dangerous reactions. The CDC estimates almost 500,000 Americans may be affected because most people never get tested. A bipartisan House version of the bill is already in committee.
0: I'm Rebecca Hughes.
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5: Good morning, everyone. Mostly sunny for today, 65 to near 70 degrees. Increasing clouds tonight, 45 to 50. Tomorrow, mostly sunny, 75. On Wednesday, mostly sunny, 75 to 80. On Thursday, mostly sunny, 80 and partly sunny. Scattered rain showers Friday, 75 to near 80 degrees. I'm staff meteorologist Bill Jackman on the Virginia News Network.
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2: The Cat.

0: Good morning, everyone. Mostly sunny for today, 65 to near 70 degrees. Increasing clouds tonight, 45 to 50. Tomorrow, mostly sunny, 75. On Wednesday, mostly sunny, 75 to 80. On Thursday, mostly sunny, 80 and partly sunny. Scattered rain showers Friday, 75 to near 80 degrees. I'm staff meteorologist Bill Jackman on the Virginia News Network.
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0: Would you help your neighbor if their house was on fire or if they were in need of an ambulance? 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Well, your area fire departments, rescue squads, and police officers need your help so they can help your neighbors. 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And if you see emergency lights ahead of you on the roadway, slow down and move over. Give first responders extra room and extra attention so they can go home to their families. Please move over. It's the law. Stay safe, and as always, stay tuned to this station for more segments of Chatting with the Chief.
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2: Toddler is alive and well after being reported missing in the woods in Cumberland County.
3: Following an aggressive search by law enforcement and volunteers, 2-year-old Bridget Ziegler, who went missing for over 19 hours, was found safe in the woods less than a quarter of a mile from home on Friday. Virginia State Patrol spokesman Matt Demline said little Bridget is safe and sound.
4: She is with her parents. She's been reunited. She is being checked out. She appears to be in good health.
3: WRIC-TV reports Ziegler was playing hide-and-seek near Anderson Highway and Hidden Valley Road last Thursday night with her siblings. When they couldn't find her, after an hour, they called for help. Demline noted that it was a very excellent resolution to the search. I'm Liz Kennedy.
2: Dominion Energy has restored power to most of the customers affected by a weekend storm on the Virginia coast. Thousands of customers in Virginia Beach, Norfolk, and parts of the Northern Neck lost power Saturday as a nor'easter rolled through the area. Dominion says fallen tree limbs and salt contamination led to the outages. About 7,000 customers were still without power yesterday morning, and that dropped to 2,000 by 3:30 p.m. The utility's outage map shows only a handful of customers without power this morning. The judge overseeing the

0: Suresh Bhat case will allow cameras inside the courtroom during his upcoming murder trial. The judge denied a request to live stream the trial during a hearing on Friday. The judge did agree to allow television cameras and photographers in the courtroom during the trial. Mamta Kaufel Bhat disappeared from Manassas Park in 2024, and investigators have accused Suresh Bhat of killing and dismembering her. His trial is set to begin October 5th. I'm Rebecca Hughes.
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2: 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Wouldn't it be a miracle if there was a treatment for children with leukemia other than chemo or radiation? 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
4: Good morning, everyone. Mostly sunny for today, 65 to near 70 degrees. Increasing clouds tonight, 45 to 50. Tomorrow, mostly sunny, 75. On Wednesday, mostly sunny, 75 to 80. On Thursday, mostly sunny, 80 and partly sunny. Scattered rain showers Friday, 75 to near 80 degrees. I'm staff meteorologist Bill Jackman on the Virginia News Network.
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0: Good morning, everyone. Mostly sunny for today, 65 to near 70 degrees. Increasing clouds tonight, 45 to 50. Tomorrow, mostly sunny, 75. On Wednesday, mostly sunny, 75 to 80. On Thursday, mostly sunny, 80 and partly sunny. Scattered rain showers Friday, 75 to near 80 degrees. I'm staff meteorologist Bill Jackman on the Virginia News Network.
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2: More flooding and power outages are expected in the Northeast today as a rare September nor'easter continues battering the coast. The National Weather Service says the storm system kept churning off the Jersey coast yesterday before shifting towards the Northeast Monday. The storm's intensity is expected to weaken, but coastal flooding is still possible today from Virginia to Massachusetts. Strong winds are also possible across the region today and could result in power outages. A businessman is being criticized for allegedly offering to donate money to charity if two candidates drop out of a Northern Virginia political race. Fauquier Now reported that businessman Jawad Sarsour posted a video offering a $5,000 donation if the candidates left the Warrenton mayor's race. The two candidates declined, and both of them criticized him for pushing the bounds of political ethics with the offer. The video was reportedly deleted, though Sarsour responded to online criticism by saying he takes elections seriously and would remember everyone who stood by him. A tick bite that can make people violently allergic to red meat could force food companies to overhaul grocery labels. More from Liz Kennedy.
3: Virginia Senator Mark Warner introduced a bill late last week that would put alpha-gal on the federal list of major food allergens. Alpha-gal is a sugar found in mammals that can trigger the allergy following a tick bite. Warner's legislation would require clear warning labels on packaged foods containing mammal-based ingredients that can provoke dangerous reactions. The CDC estimates almost 500,000 Americans may be affected because most people never get tested. A bipartisan House version of the bill is already in committee.

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3: If you dread those Saturday afternoons going round and round on your riding lawnmower, maybe you would like to consider these alternatives. Grass is a carpet that should take you from garden room to garden room. 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
6: Good morning, everyone. Mostly sunny for today, 65 to near 70 degrees. Increasing clouds tonight, 45 to 50. Tomorrow, mostly sunny, 75. On Wednesday, mostly sunny, 75 to 80. On Thursday, mostly sunny, 80 and partly sunny. Scattered rain showers Friday, 75 to near 80 degrees. I'm staff meteorologist Bill Jackman on the Virginia News Network.
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0: Good morning, everyone. Mostly sunny for today, 65 to near 70 degrees. Increasing clouds tonight, 45 to 50. Tomorrow, mostly sunny, 75. On Wednesday, mostly sunny, 75 to 80. On Thursday, mostly sunny, 80 and partly sunny. Scattered rain showers Friday, 75 to near 80 degrees. I'm staff meteorologist Bill Jackman on the Virginia News Network.
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0: Chief Mike here again from the Galax Fire Department with another segment of Chatting with the Chief. 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
4: Every believer in the Lord Jesus Christ has a testimony. If you were asked your testimony today, what would you say? 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First, BC, before you met Christ, what was life like before Christ? Second, FC, finding Christ. How did you find Christ? How were you saved? Who led you to the Lord? What happened to bring you to Him? And finally, AC, after Christ, what has He done in your life since you found Him? How has He changed your life? You are a witness if you're a believer and you have a testimony, not a testifony. Stand up and declare the goodness of God. Write it down and be ready to share it. Be ready with an answer to everyone who asks of the hope that is in you. 2 Peter 3:15. 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

0: Mostly sunny for today, an afternoon high 65 to 70. Increasing clouds tonight, 45 to 50. Mostly sunny, 75 tomorrow. Tomorrow night, mostly clear, 50 and sunshine, 75 to 80 Wednesday. Thursday, mostly sunny, 80 and partly sunny. Scattered rain showers Friday, 75 to 80. I'm staff meteorologist Bill Jackwoman on the Virginia News Network.
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2: More flooding and power outages are expected in the Northeast today as a rare September nor'easter continues battering the coast. The National Weather Service says the storm system kept churning off the Jersey coast yesterday before shifting towards the Northeast Monday. The storm's intensity is expected to weaken, but coastal flooding is still possible today from Virginia to Massachusetts. Strong winds are also possible across the region today and could result in power outages. A businessman is being criticized for allegedly offering to donate money to charity if two candidates drop out of a Northern Virginia political race. Folkier Now reported that businessman Jawad Sarsour posted a video offering a $5,000 donation if the candidates left the Warrenton mayor's race. The two candidates declined, and both of them criticized him for pushing the bounds of political ethics with the offer. The video was reportedly deleted, though Sarsour responded to online criticism by saying he takes elections seriously and would remember everyone who stood by him. A tick bite that can make people violently allergic to red meat could force food companies to overhaul grocery labels. More from Liz Kennedy.
3: Virginia Senator Mark Warner introduced a bill late last week that would put alpha-gal on the federal list of major food allergens. Alpha-gal is a sugar found in mammals that can trigger the allergy following a tick bite. Warner's legislation would require clear warning labels on packaged foods containing mammal-based ingredients that can provoke dangerous reactions. The CDC estimates almost 500,000 Americans may be affected because most people never get tested. A bipartisan House version of the bill is already in committee.
2: I'm Rebecca Hughes.
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7: Mostly sunny for today, an afternoon high 65 to 70. Increase in clouds tonight, 45 to 50. Mostly sunny, 75 tomorrow. Tomorrow night, mostly clear, 50 and sunshine, 75 to 80 Wednesday. Thursday, mostly sunny, 80 and partly sunny, scattered rain showers.

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0: Mostly sunny for today, an afternoon high 65 to 70. Increasing clouds tonight, 45 to 50. Mostly sunny, 75 tomorrow. Tomorrow night, mostly clear, 50 and sunshine, 75 to 80 Wednesday. Thursday, mostly sunny, 80 and partly sunny. Scattered rain showers Friday, 75 to 80. I'm staff meteorologist Bill Jackwoman on the Virginia News Network.
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2: A Norfolk nonprofit refused to let vandals derail its mission to serve the community.
3: Just hours before the grand opening of the Changing Lives 365 Food Pantry, Saturday volunteers discovered damaged property and stolen items, including picnic tables and grills. Founder Heather R. Dixon says months of work were nearly wiped away, but the organization moved forward with its ribbon cutting and plans to open Monday in Norfolk's Huntersville neighborhood.
4: Not about a building or the space. It was about the community.
3: Wavy reports Norfolk police are investigating, while organizers say the pantry will help address food insecurity in an area where many consider a food desert. I'm Katie Gray.
2: Shenandoah National Park is installing automated entry stations at all four entrances. The park announced earlier this month that the stations will allow visitors to buy 7-day entry passes when staff members are not on duty. The stations will also include gates that can close Skyline Drive remotely when road conditions are dangerous. Existing passes can also be scanned at the stations to allow entry when staff is not present. Several of Virginia's major college football programs remain undefeated going into week 5 of the regular season. Jeffrey Overton Jr. ran for 209 yards and one touchdown in Virginia Tech's 21-14 win over Boston College on Saturday. James Madison quarterback Camden Coleman threw for 243 yards and four touchdowns in the Duke's 46-20 win over Old Dominion. Both teams are 4-0 on the season. UVA also got back into the win column, beating Delaware 42-3 to move to 3-1 this season. It's Gynecological Cancer Awareness Month, and doctors are reminding folks of the importance of early detection and education. Catholic health officials stress that many women remain unfamiliar with the risks, subtle symptoms, and vital preventative strategies. Early detection and education can dramatically alter treatment outcomes. I'm Rebecca Hughes.
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7: Mostly sunny for today, an afternoon high 65 to 70. Increasing clouds tonight, 45 to 50. Mostly sunny, 75 tomorrow. Tomorrow night, mostly clear, 50 and sunshine, 75 to 80 Wednesday. Thursday, mostly sunny, 80 and partly sunny. Scattered rain showers Friday, 70.

Good afternoon. You're beaching with Betty here on WCGX The Cat. Clifford Curry right there for you. Baby, why don't you shag with me? We started out with the Catalinas and Summertime's Calling Me. Yeah, I'm already missing summer, I know. But anyway, that's the way it goes, you know. But anyway, here we go. The 28th day of September. We're almost done with September. October just around the corner. This year is just really flown by. It goes by so fast. But I hope you're out there and enjoying it, enjoying every second of this life that you've got. And we appreciate you being here and taking some time out to listen to us here on Beaching with Betty. We're here every day, Monday through Thursday, 12 noon to 1, playing your favorites in Carolina beach music, soul, R&B, and just some feel-good music to get you through your lunchtime hour. We're at 63 degrees right now, and I just seen the sun pop out. Man, that sun does look good. It is calling for partly cloudy skies this afternoon with a high around 67 for our listening area. Had the great opportunity to go see the Embers yesterday. I was in West Jefferson, North Carolina at the Old Barn Winery. They had the Embers there, and what a show. What a great crowd it was. And just an awesome show, as always. Heard them perform some songs I hadn't heard them do before. They did Dreamin' by the chairman of the board. And Glenn Tippett did Choosin' Texas. And he did a great job at that song. Very, very good version of that song. Wasn't Ella Langley, but it was Glenn Tippett. And he did a great job. So if you get to see the Embers, hopefully they will be doing those songs as well. And you get to hear them do that as well. And, of course, Craig Woolard did this next song. We're going to send out for y'all this afternoon. It is up for Song of the Year, and also the Embers are up for Band of the Year at the Carolina Beach Music Awards, which is only just around the corner. November the 5th through the 8th is the whole weekend. The 8th is the award show at the Alabama Theater in North Myrtle Beach. That is coming up just a few weeks away. And we congratulate all the nominees, but Craig was nominated for Instrumentalist of the Year for his saxophone playing. Also, Craig Woolard has his own radio show on Sunday nights at 6 o'clock on 107.9 WNCT. And he is up for Radio DJ of the Year and also for his show, The Craig Woolard Show, a radio show of the year. So congratulations to all those. Wayne Free of the Embers, also nominated for DJ. Internet DJ for he works there at Beach Waves Radio. He has his own show there, and also Songwriter of the Year for I Love Kissing You. So congratulations for all those nominations. And it was a great show. Thanks to the Old Barn Winery for having the Embers out in West Jefferson yesterday. Great show. And like I said, Craig did perform this one right here, and it is up for Song of the Year at the Carolina Beach Music Awards. It is Craig Woolard doing Pretty Women Everywhere.

Beachin' with Betty on WCGX The Cat. We do this every day, Monday through Thursday, 12 noon to 1, playing your favorites in Carolina beach music, soul, R&B, and just some feel-good music to get you through your lunchtime hour and hopefully lift your spirits a little bit here on a Monday. Yes, Monday all day long. Yeah, but it's getting better, right? It's already almost 12:30, so it's almost halfway over. So there we go. Glenn Tippett right there for you when he was with the Cat 5 band. And unfortunately, the Cat 5 band is no longer together, but the Glenn Tippett is gone to the Embers. So it's our gain that the Cat 5 band did not keep going, but we've got Glenn Tippett, and he did that song yesterday, Something Said Love, at that old barn winery in West Jefferson, North Carolina. Got to go see the Embers, and it was a great time and great show as always. Glenn Tippett also did the Ella Langley song, Choosing Texas. That has actually been nominated for National Dance Song of the Year at the Carolina Beach Music Awards. Can you believe that? Yeah, Ella Langley is like just everywhere, so that song is up for Song of the Year. Or National Dance Song of the Year, Choosing Texas, also along with Lenny Kravitz and Honey, and the California Honey Drops, Just One More, and also this one right here, Mr. Bruno Mars with I Just Might, is also nominated for National Dance Song of the Year at this year's Carolina Beach Music Awards.

0: Oh, yeah, the OGs here on the show on Beaching with Betty this afternoon. The OGs, band from the Triad area of North Carolina, doing Are We Having Fun Yet? Yes, we're having fun on a Monday, right? Yeah, we're trying to anyway get our week started here. And it's halfway over 12:36 right now. We got some clouds blocking our sun once again. 63 degrees, our current temperature reading, may make it up to 67 this afternoon. So take a short time out, and we'll be back with music from Mr. Eddie Floyd.
1: It's bow time. There's breakfast, and then there's the Carolina Crunch. With big, bold Bojangles flavor and a crunch that's straight fire. Just ask our fans.
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1: 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Bacon, egg,

0: speaks for itself. But the Carolina Crunch is here for a limited time. So head to Bojangles soon and see what all the hype is about.
1: It's Bo time.
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4: 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It's very beachy.

0: family.
1: Beachin' with Betty on WCGX, The Cat. It's very beachy.

You're Beaching with Betty here on WCGX The Cat. Harold Melvin and the Blue Notes right there for you. The Love I Lost. We also heard from Jim Quick and Coastline, a classic from them, Turn Me Over. The Fat Jack Band with Somebody Knew I Needed Love. And we also heard from General Johnson and the Chairman of the Board with Don't Walk Away. And Eddie Floyd, I Never Found a Girl, during that set of music here on Beaching with Betty. We're here every day, Monday through Thursday, 12 noon to 1, playing your favorites in Carolina beach music, soul, R&B, and just some feel-good music to get you through your lunchtime hour. And I hope we've lifted your spirits some today. It is Monday, the last Monday of September. Can you believe that? September 28th. We do have some sunshine that's come out, and it raised our temperature up a little bit. We're at 66 degrees. We may make it up to 68 this afternoon. But the rest of the week's going to be warming up some. We got a high for tomorrow of 75.

GX the cat. And we'll leave you with this one today. Little Jimmy Buffett along with Alan Jackson. And you know what? The good news is it's 5 o'clock somewhere. And of course, whatever you do, wherever you go, whoever you meet, let's spread love and kindness to each and every person and make this world a better place one person at a time. Thanks for Beaching with Betty.

0: and the Blue Ridge, WCGX, Galax, Hillsville, and Independence, the Cat.
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2: Families and advocates gathered in Richmond this weekend calling for changes in nursing homes and long-term care facilities.
3: Roar Walk organizer Tracy Pompey says too many families are left without answers.
4: In 2015, I lost my dad to nursing facility neglect and no accountability for that. And so that's what happens with other cases, other families. They don't get any accountability.
3: Advocate Letitia Edwards tells CBS 6 staffing shortages can affect everything from resident safety to basic daily care.
5: We entrusted the facilities to take care of our loved ones, because they will tell us on the website that we will take care of your loved ones, but it's not happening.
3: The group believes better staffing, training, and inspections are critical, and that lasting change will require pressure from both lawmakers and the community. I'm Thomas Cage.
2: An Amherst County elementary school is reopening today after a water main break. Elon Elementary School has been closed since staffers noticed water bubbling up through the concrete in front of the building last Tuesday. Crews were forced to replace 100 feet of pipe connecting the school to the county.

0: water line. The school was not damaged, and testing showed that the water is safe for students and staff to use. It's the time of year for asthma flare-ups, with the transition from summer into fall. Jim Forbes has more.
1: Dr. Megan Conroy at the Ohio State University Wexner Medical Center says changes in temperature, humidity, and pollens will really impact airway inflammation, and that's the driver of asthma.
2: We also see increase in circulation of respiratory viruses, so the common cold virus, and others that start to circulate in the fall. These are the most common causes of asthma flares. But we also see increase in pollens like ragweed.
1: She recommends people take all medications as prescribed, no matter how frequently symptoms of asthma occur.
0: I'm Rebecca Hughes.
3: VNN News on the Virginia News Network.
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8: Mostly sunny for today, an afternoon high 65 to 70. Increasing clouds tonight 45 to 50. Mostly sunny 75 tomorrow. Tomorrow night mostly clear 50 and sunshine 75 to 80 Wednesday. Thursday, mostly sunny, 80 and partly sunny, scattered rain showers. Friday, 75 to 80. I'm staff meteorologist Bill Jackwoman on the Virginia News Network.
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0: Mostly sunny for today, an afternoon high 65 to 70. Increasing clouds tonight, 45 to 50. Mostly sunny, 75 tomorrow. Tomorrow night, mostly clear, 50 and sunshine, 75 to 80 Wednesday. Thursday, mostly sunny, 80 and partly sunny. Scattered rain showers Friday, 75 to 80. I'm staff meteorologist Bill Jackwiman on the Virginia News Network.
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0: passed away in Mount Juliet, Tennessee, survived by her son, Michael Jennings, and several grandchildren, several great-grandchildren. Funeral services will be held Tuesday at 12 noon at the Vaughn Gwynn Chapel, burial to follow in the Phelps Memorial Cemetery. The family received friends Tuesday from 11:30 until time for the funeral service at the Vaughn Gwynn Funeral Home. The deceased again, Kathleen Collins Jennings, age 97, passed away Friday in Mount Juliet, Tennessee. India Blanche Lineberry Woods, age 96, of Mebane, North Carolina, formerly of Woodlawn, Virginia, passed away Saturday at the UNC Hospital, Chapel Hill, North Carolina. She's survived by daughter and son-in-law, Kathy and Alan Stevenson of Mebane, North Carolina, son Terry Woods of Greensboro, North Carolina, two grandchildren, several nieces and nephews. Graveside services will be held Tuesday at 3 o'clock in the Joe Bryant Cemetery. The family will receive friends Tuesday from 2 until time for the graveside service at the Joe Bryant Cemetery. The deceased again, India Blanche Lineberry Woods, age 96, of Mebane, North Carolina, formerly of Woodlawn, Virginia, passed away Saturday in the UNC Hospital, Chapel Hill, North Carolina. Freddie Wayne Gallion, age 76, of Galax, Virginia, passed away Saturday at his home. He survived by two sons and daughters-in-law, Charles and Kim Gallion of Galax, Virginia, Derek and Vanessa Gallion of Independence, Virginia, stepmother Mitzi Gallion, and sister and brother-in-law Michelle and Larry Thompson, brothers and sisters-in-law Nelson and Linda Gallion, Mike and Sandra Gallion, all of Galax, Virginia, one grandchild, one step-grandchild, several nieces and nephews. Graveside services will be held Wednesday at 11 a.m. in the Gallion Cemetery. There'll be no visitation at the funeral home. In lieu of flowers, the family requests donations to be made to the Gallion Cemetery, care of Kathy Reedy at 1846 Snow Hill Road, Galax, Virginia, 24333. The deceased again is Freddie Wayne Gallion, age 76, of Galax, Virginia, passed away Saturday at his home.
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0: Mostly sunny this afternoon, more clouds toward evening, 65 to 70. Becoming mostly cloudy, upper 40s tonight, then back to sunshine. A few clouds tomorrow, temperature around 75. Mainly clear tomorrow night, 50 and sunshine, 75 to 80 Wednesday. Thursday, mostly sunny, 80 and partly sunny on Friday. Scattered rain showers, 75 to 80. I'm staff meteorologist Bill Jackman on the Virginia News Network.
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2: Families and advocates gathered in Richmond this weekend calling for changes in nursing homes and long-term care facilities.
3: Roar Walk organizer Tracy Pompey says too many families are left without answers.
4: In 2015, I lost my dad to nursing facility neglect and no accountability for that. And so that's what happens with other cases, other families. They don't get any accountability.
3: Advocate Letitia Edwards tells CBS 6 staffing shortages can affect everything from resident safety to basic daily care.
4: We entrusted, you know, the facilities to take care of our loved ones, because they will tell us on the website that we will take care of your loved ones, but it's not happening.
3: The group believes better staffing, training, and inspections are critical, and that lasting change will require pressure from both lawmakers and the community. I'm Thomas Cage.
2: An Amherst County elementary school is reopening today after a water main break. Elon Elementary School has been closed since staffers noticed water bubbling up through the concrete in front of the building last Tuesday. Crews were forced to replace 100 feet of pipe connecting the school to the county water line. The school was not damaged, and testing showed that the water is safe for students and staff to use. It's the time of year for asthma flare-ups, with the transition from summer into fall. Jim Forbes has more.
5: Dr. Megan Conroy at the Ohio State University Wexner Medical Center says changes in temperature, humidity, and pollens will really impact airway inflammation, and that's the driver of asthma.
6: We also see increase in circulation of respiratory viruses, so the common cold virus, and others that start to circulate in the fall. These are the most common causes of asthma flares. But we also see increase in pollens like ragweed.
5: She recommends people take all medications as prescribed, no matter how frequently symptoms of asthma occur.
2: I'm Rebecca Hughes.
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1: Mostly sunny this afternoon, more clouds toward evening, 65 to 70. Becoming mostly cloudy, upper 40s tonight, then back to sunshine, a few clouds tomorrow, temperature around 75. Mainly clear tomorrow night, 50 and sunshine, 75 to 80 Wednesday. Thursday, mostly sunny, 80 and partly sunny on Friday. Scattered rain showers, 75 to 80. I'm staff meteorologist Bill Jackman on the Virginia News Network.
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0: Mostly sunny this afternoon, more clouds toward evening, 65 to 70. Becoming mostly cloudy, upper 40s tonight, then back to sunshine, a few clouds tomorrow, temperature around 75. Mainly clear tomorrow night, 50 and sunshine, 75 to 80 Wednesday. Thursday, mostly sunny, 80 and partly sunny on Friday. Scattered rain showers, 75 to 80. I'm staff meteorologist Bill Jackman on the Virginia News Network.
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2: A Norfolk nonprofit refused to let vandals derail its mission to serve the community.
3: Just hours before the grand opening of the Changing Lives 365 Food Pantry, Saturday volunteers discovered damaged property and stolen items, including picnic tables and grills. Founder Heather R. Dixon says months of work were nearly wiped away, but the organization moved forward with its ribbon cutting and plans to open Monday in Norfolk's Huntersville neighborhood.
4: Not about a building or the space. It was about the community.
3: Wavy reports Norfolk police are investigating, while organizers say the pantry will help address food insecurity in an area where many consider a food desert. I'm Katie Gray.
2: Shenandoah National Park is installing automated entry stations at all four entrances. The park announced earlier this month that the stations will allow visitors to buy 7-day entry passes when staff members are not on duty. The stations will also include gates that can close Skyline Drive remotely when road conditions are dangerous. Existing passes can also be scanned at the stations to allow entry when staff is not present. Several of Virginia's major college football programs remain undefeated going into week 5 of the regular season. Jeffrey Overton Jr. ran for 209 yards and one touchdown in Virginia Tech's 21-14 win over Boston College on Saturday. James Madison quarterback Camden Coleman threw for 243 yards and four touchdowns in the Duke's 46-20 win over Old Dominion. Both teams are 4-0 on the season. UVA also got back into the win column, beating Delaware 42-3 to move to 3-1 this season. It's Gynecological Cancer Awareness Month, and doctors are reminding folks of the importance of early detection and education. Catholic health officials stress that many women remain unfamiliar with the risks, subtle symptoms, and vital preventative strategies. Early detection and education can dramatically alter treatment outcomes. I'm Rebecca Hughes.
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2: Mostly sunny this afternoon, more clouds toward evening, 65 to 70. Becoming mostly cloudy, upper 40s tonight, then back to sunshine, a few clouds tomorrow, temperature around 75. Mainly clear tomorrow night, 50 and sunshine, 75 to 80 Wednesday. Thursday, mostly sunny, 80 and partly sunny on Friday. Scattered rain showers, 75 to 80. I'm staff meteorologist Bill Jackman on the Virginia News Network.
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0: Mostly sunny this afternoon. More clouds toward evening, 65 to 70. Becoming mostly cloudy, upper 40s tonight, then back to sunshine. A few clouds tomorrow, temperature around 75. Mainly clear tomorrow night, 50 and sunshine, 75 to 80 Wednesday. Thursday, mostly sunny, 80 and partly sunny on Friday. Scattered rain showers, 75 to 80. I'm staff meteorologist Bill Jackman on the Virginia News Network.
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0: families and advocates gathered in Richmond this weekend calling for changes in nursing homes and long-term care facilities.
1: Roar Walk organizer Tracy Pompey says too many families are left without answers.
2: In 2015, I lost my dad to nursing facility neglect and no accountability for that. And so that's what happens with other cases, other families. They don't get any accountability.
1: Advocate Letitia Edwards tells CBS 6 staffing shortages can affect everything from resident safety to basic daily care.
2: We entrusted, you know, the facilities to take care of our loved ones, because they will tell us on the website that we will take care of your loved ones, but it's not happening.
1: The group believes better staffing, training, and inspections are critical, and that lasting change will require pressure from both lawmakers and the community. I'm Thomas Cage.
0: An Amherst County elementary school is reopening today after a water main break. Elon Elementary School has been closed since staffers noticed water bubbling up through the concrete in front of the building last Tuesday. Crews were forced to replace 100 feet of pipe connecting the school to the county water line. The school was not damaged, and testing showed that the water is safe for students and staff to use. It's the time of year for asthma flare-ups, with the transition from summer into fall. Jim Forbes has more.
3: Dr. Megan Conroy at the Ohio State University Wexner Medical Center says changes in temperature, humidity, and pollens will really impact airway inflammation, and that's the driver of asthma.
4: We also see increase in circulation of respiratory viruses, so the common cold virus, and others that start to circulate in the fall. These are the most common causes of asthma flares. But we also see increase in pollens like ragweed.
3: She recommends people take all medications as prescribed, no matter how frequently symptoms of asthma occur.
0: I'm Rebecca Hughes.
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8: Mostly sunny this afternoon, more clouds toward evening, 65 to 70. Becoming mostly cloudy, upper 40s tonight, then back to sunshine. A few clouds tomorrow, temperature around 75. Mainly clear tomorrow night, 50 and sunshine, 75 to 80 Wednesday. Thursday, mostly sunny, 80 and partly sunny on Friday. Scattered rain showers, 75 to 80. I'm staff meteorologist Bill Jackman on the Virginia News Network.
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0: Mostly sunny this afternoon, more clouds toward evening, 65 to 70. Becoming mostly cloudy, upper 40s tonight, then back to sunshine, a few clouds tomorrow, temperature around 75. Mainly clear tomorrow night, 50 and sunshine, 75 to 80 Wednesday. Thursday, mostly sunny, 80 and partly sunny on Friday. Scattered rain showers, 75 to 80. I'm staff meteorologist Bill Jackman on the Virginia News Network.
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2: A Norfolk nonprofit refused to let vandals derail its mission to serve the community.
3: Just hours before the grand opening of the Changing Lives 365 Food Pantry, Saturday volunteers discovered damaged property and stolen items, including picnic tables and grills. Founder Heather R. Dixon says months of work were nearly wiped away, but the organization moved forward with its ribbon cutting and plans to open Monday in Norfolk's Huntersville neighborhood.
4: Not about a building or the space. It was about the community.
3: Wavy reports Norfolk police are investigating, while organizers say the pantry will help address food insecurity in an area where many consider a food desert. I'm Katie Gray.
2: Shenandoah National Park is installing automated entry stations at all four entrances. The park announced earlier this month that the stations will allow visitors to buy 7-day entry passes when staff members are not on duty. The stations will also include gates that can close Skyline Drive remotely when road conditions are dangerous. Existing passes can also be scanned at the stations to allow entry when staff is not present. Several of Virginia's major college football programs remain undefeated going into week 5 of the regular season. Jeffrey Overton Jr. ran for 209 yards and one touchdown in Virginia Tech's 21-14 win over Boston College on Saturday. James Madison quarterback Camden Coleman threw for 243 yards and four touchdowns in the Duke's 46-20 win over Old Dominion. Both teams are 4-0 on the season. UVA also got back into the win column, beating Delaware 42-3 to move to 3-1 this season. It's Gynecological Cancer Awareness Month, and doctors are reminding folks of the importance of early detection and education. Catholic health officials stress that many women remain unfamiliar with the risks, subtle symptoms, and vital preventative strategies. Early detection and education can dramatically alter treatment outcomes. I'm Rebecca Hughes.
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1: Mostly sunny this afternoon, more clouds toward evening, 65 to 70. Becoming mostly cloudy, upper 40s tonight, then back to sunshine, a few clouds tomorrow, temperature around 75. Mainly clear tomorrow night, 50 and sunshine, 75 to 80 Wednesday. Thursday, mostly sunny, 80 and partly sunny on Friday. Scattered rain showers, 75 to 80. I'm staff meteorologist Bill Jackman on the Virginia News Network.
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0: Mostly sunny this afternoon, more clouds toward evening, 65 to 70. Becoming mostly cloudy, upper 40s tonight, then back to sunshine, a few clouds tomorrow, temperature around 75. Mainly clear tomorrow night, 50, and sunshine, 75 to 80 Wednesday. Thursday, mostly sunny, 80, and partly sunny on Friday. Scattered rain showers, 75 to 80. I'm staff meteorologist Bill Jackman on the Virginia News Network.
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1: Increasing cloudiness for tonight, a low 45 to 50. Mostly sunny tomorrow, any morning clouds clearing out with a high of 75. Mostly clear tomorrow night, 50, and then sunshine, 75 to 80 midweek on Wednesday. Thursday, mostly sunny, 80, and a mix of sun and clouds on Friday with scattered rain showers, high 75 to near 80 degrees. I'm staff meteorologist Bill Jackman on the Virginia News Network.
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0: Increasing cloudiness for tonight, a low 45 to 50. Mostly sunny tomorrow, any morning clouds clearing out with a high of 75. Mostly clear tomorrow night, 50, and then sunshine, 75 to 80 midweek on Wednesday. Thursday, mostly sunny, 80, and a mix of sun and clouds on Friday with scattered rain showers, high 75 to near 80 degrees. I'm staff meteorologist Bill Jackman on the Virginia News Network.
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